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This is Mixophrenia, sound of a beach.

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If you feel like calling me later tonight, keeping the bed warm, I do, though it's wrong to hold on. I try to come up with a